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2: 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And I'll have your first details on this year's X Road Trip Summer from Kia of Johnson City. 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
3: 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And I'll have your first details on this year's X Road Trip Summer from Kia of Johnson City. 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
3: 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And I'll have your first details on this year's X Road Trip Summer from Kia of Johnson City. 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
3: Hey, have a great weekend. 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And I'll have your first details on this year's X Road Trip Summer from Kia of Johnson City. 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
3: 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And I'll have your first details on this year's X Road Trip Summer from Kia of Johnson City. 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
3: 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And I'll have your first details on this year's X Road Trip Summer from Kia of Johnson City. 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

Paramore on 99.3 The X, Tri-Cities Alternative. I'm Jay, getting Monday morning started. And we've got some rain in the forecast today. Showers this afternoon, high 81 later on. Back to mostly sunny tomorrow. Tomorrow's high at 80. It's a more music morning on The X as we get started. Here's The Strokes. This is their new one. It's called Going Shopping.

Black Keys on 99.3 The X. I'm Jay. Coming up later on this morning, details on the X road trip summer from Kia of Johnson City. Back again this year, sending you to some of the best concerts and festivals around. We do it every year, and it's a lot of fun, and we're going to get started later on this week. I will divulge all the information you need a little bit later on this morning, so make sure you're around for that. First set of road trips on the way for the road trip summer. This is Edge Hill. It's Double Take on the X.

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Gin Blossoms on 99.3 The X, Tri-Cities Alternative, hanging out. We're doing a Monday, and coming up at 8:15, I'm going to play some new music for you with something new. Great new tune from Dirty Heads. They're back. It's called One of Those Days, so that's going to happen at 8:15. And then at 9:15, a Cascade Drafthouse Forgotten File will happen, something old and cool we don't play very often. So all that's coming up. Cannons right now. This is Bad Dream on The X.

It's the Empire of the Sun on 99.3 The X. I'm Jay, doing a More Music Morning for you. We're doing a Monday, just getting rolling this morning, and we've got some wet weather in the forecast and then some showers later on. Low 80s today. Stray shower maybe this evening, then back to some sunshine tomorrow. 80, sunny, 83 for us on Wednesday. Here's Weezer. 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

Some Red Hot Chili Peppers on 99.3 The X. I'm Jay. Some great racing. Bristol Dragway. Street Fight Saturday night. This past Saturday night. It was Street Fights number two, but it was actually the first one because the season opener got rained out. Next Street Fights. Make plans for it coming up Saturday, June 27th. 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Turned it into showers this afternoon. High's going to be in the low 80s for us today. Here's Hozier with the More Music Morning on The X.

It's Lumineers on 99.3 The X. I'm Jay. Coming up in a few minutes, we're going to start looking at traffic. If you see something tying things up, 844-REC-12. It's the X traffic hotline from Precision Electrical. Monday morning, and we're going to be maybe a little wet today with some rain around and then maybe some showers hanging around for the afternoon, too. It's going to be around 81 today. Sunshine back tomorrow. We'll be back in the 80s again. Yellow card and Good Charlotte. Here's Bedroom Posters on the X.

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Green Day on 99.3 The X. I'm Jay. Traffic looking good this morning. We've got no problems. North or south on I-81, routes 11 and 19, no issues. Surface streets around Kingsport, Johnson City, and Bristol. Everything looks normal right now. Congratulations to all of our Bonnaroo trip winners. This guy will be at Bonnaroo. If you want one of the trips, don't miss his set. He's role model on 99.3 The X.

It's back on 99.3 The X, Tri-Cities Alternative. Get ready for the X Road Trip Summer from Kia of Johnson City. We do it every summer, sending you to the best concerts and festivals around. And we are going to start this later on this week. We're excited about it. I've got details coming up a little bit later on this morning. Road trips all summer for you to win from Kia of Johnson City and the X. It is the X Road Trip Summer. Maybe wet today. Rain this morning, then just some showers hanging around this afternoon. We'll be in the low 80s later. Here's Young the Giant on the X.

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Bush on 99.3 The X. Thanks for listening. I'm Jay. It's a little bit after 8. A wet Monday. Some rain this morning. Showers this afternoon. High in the low 80s. Sunshine returns tomorrow, though. We'll still be in the 80s tomorrow afternoon. Even warmer on Wednesday. Some mid-80s. More sunshine for us. Coming up in just a few, I've got some new music for you with something new. I'm excited about the new Dirty Heads tune. It's really good. It's called One of Those Days. I'm going to play that one for you in just a few minutes. And Def Cab for Cutie right now. This is Riptides on the X.

0: It's All American Rejects on 99.3 The X. I'm Jay. We're doing a Monday morning, just getting things started, looking at traffic right now. There was some congestion around the Gray exit eastbound on 26 earlier. That has since cleared. No problems westbound 26, north and south I-81 in good shape, routes 11 and 19 with no problems. And surface streets around Kingsport, Johnson City, and Bristol look all normal this morning.
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0: It's part of the morning where I get to spotlight some brand new music maybe you haven't discovered yet. A really good summertime tune from Dirty Heads. Their new one is called One of Those Days. It's something new on 99.3 The X.

It's Pearl Jam on 99.3 The X, Tri-Cities Alternative. I'm Jay. We're going to hit the road this summer to some of the best concerts and festivals, or you are. It's, once again, the X Road Trip Summer from Kia of Johnson City and the X back again this year. Details on our first set of road trips coming up a little bit later on this morning. Looks like some clouds around this morning. This afternoon looks okay for your Monday. We should be partly cloudy later on. We'll be up in the 80s today. Black Keys with a More Music Morning on the X.

Crossfade is on 99.3 The X on your Monday morning. I'm Jay. We're having a look at traffic one more time. We are all good right now. Connectors with no problems. That's 81, 26, also routes 11 and 19. And the surface streets all accident-free in and around Bristol, Johnson City, and Kingsport this morning. Love this tune. It's the latest from Sublime. It's called Until the Sun Explodes. And it's on 99.3 The X.

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Blur on 99.3 The X, Tri-Cities Alternative. I'm Jay. Monday morning, we're doing a More Music Morning for you. It's a little bit after 9 right now. Pretty decent day today. Looks like we're going to be partly cloudy in the low 80s. A few more clouds around this morning. It'll clear up a little bit this afternoon. Then only in the low to mid 70s tomorrow, and some clouds around, but also some sunshine too. Coming up in a few minutes, something old and cool we don't get to play very often. It is the Cascade Drafthouse Forgotten File on the way, and Bakar on 99.3 The X.

0: Silver Sun Pickups on 99.3 The X. I'm Jay. And coming up in just a little while, I'm going to let you in on our first set of road trips we're giving away in the X Road Trip Summer from Kia of Johnson City. It's back. We've got a summer full of giving you a chance to win some awesome trips to see some pretty cool concerts and festivals. We'll get the information on the first ones of those coming up in just a few.
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0: From the Cascade Draft House on State Street in downtown Bristol, Cascade is the premier draft house in the Tri-Cities. They've got 40 taps waiting on you. They open every afternoon at 2. Beer snobs always welcome at Cascade Draft House, and they're always doing fun stuff on the Cascade stage, including some comedy nights, open mic nights. They do tap takeovers and more. You got to follow them on the socials at the Cascade Draft House for all those updates. Forgotten File this morning, we're doing Alice in Chains. This is Heaven Beside You, and it's on the X.

0: That's the Cascade Draft House Forgotten File. Cascade Draft House, downtown Bristol, the premier draft house in the Tri-Cities with 40 taps. And they're the stepping stone for local talent with open mic nights, tap takeovers, comedy shows, and more. 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They're at the Cascade Draft House.
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ahead in the heart on 99.3 The X, Tri-Cities Alternative. I'm Jay. Here we go. It's the X Road Trip Summer from Kia of Johnson City getting underway. Here's the deal. Listen, beginning Wednesday, we've got the first road trips of the summer we're giving away. It's your first chance to win tickets to see the one and only Modest Mouse in Asheville at the Orange Peel. They're playing there for two nights right before their Bonnaroo performance, and you can be there. We've got tickets to both nights, Friday, June the 12th, and Saturday, June the 13th. So listen to win Friday night tickets this week, beginning on Wednesday. And then you've got a shot at those Saturday night tickets next week, beginning Monday. It's the X Road Trip Summer from Kia of Johnson City to Modest Mouse in Asheville for the first road trip of the summer. And speaking of Modest Mouse, it's Float On the X.

0: Let's go away from Weezer on 99.3 The X. I'm Jay. In case you missed it just a few minutes ago, it is the X Road Trip Summer from Kia of Johnson City getting cranked up again this year. First shows we're doing, a couple of Modest Mouse shows in Asheville at the Orange Peel. Those shows are coming up Friday, June the 12th and Saturday, June the 13th. This is right before Modest Mouse's, is that how you say it? I think it is Modest Mouse's, not Modest Mice. But anyway, right before their Bonnaroo performance, and you could be there. We're going to give away tickets for the Friday night show beginning this Wednesday, and then next week beginning Monday, tickets for the Saturday, June 13th show. It is the X Road Trip Summer again this year. We've got a big summer planned for you from 99.3 The X and, of course, Kia of Johnson City.
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As you get back into it on a Monday, thank you for listening at work and streaming us there at 99.3thex.com. The Strokes, the new one. 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

with me because you look so fine that I really want to make you mine. I say you look so fine that I really want to make you mine. 4, 5, 6, come on and get your kicks. Now you don't need a

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I say you look so fine that I really want to make you mine. 4, 5, 6, come on and get your kicks. 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

Semisonic on 99.3 The X, Tri-Cities Alternative. I'm Jay. In case you missed it earlier, we are getting ready to start the X Road Trip Summer from Kia of Johnson City. We will get started this Wednesday. We've got a chance for you to see Modest Mouse at the Orange Peel in Asheville. They have two dates there, Friday, June 12th, Saturday, June 13th. They're playing those two nights right before their Bonnaroo performance. And we've got tickets to both nights. So for the Friday night show, we will start giving those tickets away on Wednesday. For the Saturday night show, we'll start giving those away a week from today on Monday. So win your tickets as we start the X Road Trip Summer from Kia of Johnson City and the X, sending you to Modest Mouse in Asheville. Here's Linkin Park on the X.

Pearl Jam on 99.3 The X. I'm Jay. I'm out. See you tomorrow morning at 6, doing another More Music Morning for you. Chris is coming in next, back refreshed from vacation and ready to go with the Gen X Lunch coming up from noon till 1 today. It's a whole hour of classic alternative for your lunchtime. We do that every weekday. And this is the new tune from Dirty Heads. This is called One of Those Days on 99.3 The X.

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3: Hey, I'll see you Tuesday morning at 6. Some more music morning. I've got some new music with something new. Switchfoot, they're going to be at Funfest this year. They've got a new tune. I'll play that for you. And then, of course, another Forgotten File in the morning on The X.

94, 99.3 The Action, Kia of Johnson City's Road Trip Summer. We've been doing this for a few years, sending you to the hottest shows and festivals around the nation with Kia of Johnson City and 99.3 The Action. Keep it here for the first reveal. Here's Pierce the Band. So far.

Tri-Cities, Alts, 99.3, The X. Hang on, Max is rolling in next. Have a great rest of your Monday afternoon. He's got you. That Paramount Bristol Top 5 at 5 and more coming up. Here's Death Cab for Cuties, Riptides.

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It's Weezer Buddy Holly 99.3 The X. Hey, happy Monday. Max popping in, and I'm glad you're here. Thanks for hanging out with me. Lots of cool stuff going on. Boy, what a announcement. So great. Road trip summer from Kia of Johnson City is going.

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In Color has spent some time on the Top 5 before. 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
3: 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Switchfoot, they're going to be at Funfest this year. 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I'll play that for you. And then, of course, another forgotten file in the morning on The X.

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93.3 The X Road Trip Summer from Kia of Johnson City. Check it out now. 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Now, they're playing two nights right before their Bonnaroo performance, and you can be there. We've got tickets to both nights, Friday the 12th and Saturday the 13th. 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And you'll have a shot at Saturday night tickets next week. It's the X Road Trip Summer from Kia of Johnson City. 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

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We've got tickets to the Friday and Saturday night, so there we go. 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
3: Hey, I'll see you Tuesday morning at 6. Some more music morning. I've got some new music with something new. Switchfoot, they're going to be at Funfest this year. They've got a new tune. I'll play that for you. And then, of course, another Forgotten File in the morning on The X.

That's Blink 182, Miss You, 99.3, The X, Max hanging out. I hope you're having an awesome Monday. All-time low. The weather on The X.

Texas and Champagne Supernova, top 5 at 5 on the way. Get ready for it. Are you ready? Are you ready? Okay, there's still time for some last minute voting if you want to do that. Planning back for the drive, putting Monday in the rear view. Yellow card, bedroom posters on the X.

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0: Modest Mouse picking dragons' pockets. The top five at five, and at number five, brought to you by Paramount Bristol. This would be a good time to remind you that starting this Wednesday, you can win tickets to see Modest Mouse in Asheville at the Orange Peel. They're playing two nights, actually, before their Bonnaroo performance. So we've got tickets for each night. So this coming week, well, this week, you can win tickets to the Friday show, which is June 12th. And next week, you can win tickets to the June 13th show, which is Saturday. So, yeah, keep it on the X. In Color, Headlights, in the number four on the top five.
1: Number four.

0: The top five at five. That's In Color. New stuff called Headlights. Max hanging out with you. Top five at five. Brought to you Monday through Fridays. At 5 o'clock, of course, Paramount Bristol in at number three. Weezer in there. It's Go Away on the X.
1: Number three.

0: 5 at 5. Dexter and the Moon Rocks. That was freaking out at number 2. Sublime, this is Until the Sun Explodes.
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3: Hey, I'll see you Tuesday morning at 6. Some more music morning. I've got some new music with something new. Switchfoot, they're going to be at Funfest this year. They've got a new tune. I'll play that for you. And then, of course, another Forgotten File in the morning on The X.

99.3DX, Max hanging out with you. I hope your Monday has been great. Let's go to 6. 6 on the way. That's right. It's going to be awesome with Modest Mouse, Orange Peel, Asheville, North Carolina, June 12th and 13th. And here's the cool part. Coming up on Wednesday, you'll start getting your chance to win tickets to the June 12th show. So there's going to be 2 nights. I know. And we got tickets to all of them. And then, of course, next week, you can win tickets to the Saturday show, which is the 13th of June.

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Something new. Cascade Draft House, Forgotten File. 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Death Cab for Cutie. It's Riptides on The X.

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It is on from Kia of Johnson City. 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Now, they're going to be playing two nights right before their Bonnaroo performance, and you can be there. 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